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This week's edition of Open Air Weekends brings the Barrels and Brass Fest presented by the Marsh Historical Collection. It's time to relive Amherstburg's Prohibition and Jazz era. Vendor markets will be up Friday and Saturday, and all weekend long, alongside regular open air activities, there will be exhibit displays, Amherstburg rum runners and 1920s historical tours, silent film screenings, and trust me when I say this, tons and tons of live music to celebrate that wondrous jazz era of the 20s. So be sure to check out visitamherstburg.ca for featured acts, event times, and more details. Saturday, August 22nd starts off down at the Capitol Theater at 11 a.m. as WIFF will be hosting a free screening of the Disney classic The Little Mermaid. Doors open 30 minutes before showtime, so secure your spot early. I'm sure it'll be packed because, I mean, come on, who doesn't want to jump at the opportunity to catch that masterpiece in theaters. Then at noon until 4 p.m., the Duff Baby House and Interpretation Center at 221 Mill Street will be open for tours. This is your chance to check out one of the most historic sites in all of Windsor, built way back in 1798. They have a number of newly installed exhibits that highlight the house's rich history and recent restoration. Again, that's noon to 4 p.m. at 221 Mill Street. Then we're circling right back to the Capitol Theater because the Punk Rock Flea Market will be up and running from 4 to 9 p.m., featuring over 25 local creators serving up art, apparel, handmade goods, and plenty of oddities. You just don't want to miss it. And of course, there's going to be live music starting at 5 p.m. with a lineup consisting of Black Eyed Susan, Trophy Knife, The New Enemies, and more. Be there. And speaking of live music, Sea Cliff Rocks in Sea Cliff Park is a free-to-attend concert happening out in Leamington at 5 p.m. this Saturday evening. Tease, Rick Labonte, and Christian Vey will be out there rocking out all night long, a few names that we know very well here at 107.9 The Berg. Again, that's 5 p.m. at Seacliff Park in Leamington. Check it out, folks. Sunday, August 23rd kicks off at everyone's favorite bookstore, The River Bookshop, for story time at 11. This weekend, they welcome Alex Dale, the interpretation officer at Fort Malden, so it's sure to be another educational and entertaining story time as he'll be sharing his knowledge about Amherstburg's National Historic Site. Then come 1 p.m., giddy up and head on out to the Leamington Raceway because it's Sunday fun day out there. Free admission, free parking, and tons of giveaways with a chance to win $500 and a $100 gas card. So choose an afternoon of live harness racing and fun for the whole family this Sunday afternoon down at the Leamington Raceway. Post time is at 1 p.m. For events details and latest information, head to our website at ckbg.ca and check out our community calendar. 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

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This week's edition of Open Air Weekends brings the Barrels and Brass Fest presented by the Marsh Historical Collection. It's time to relive Amherstburg's Prohibition and Jazz era. Vendor markets will be up Friday and Saturday, and all weekend long, alongside regular open air activities, there will be exhibit displays, Amherstburg rum runners and 1920s historical tours, silent film screenings, and trust me when I say this, tons and tons of live music to celebrate that wondrous jazz era of the 20s. So be sure to check out visitamherstburg.ca for featured acts, event times, and more details. Saturday, August 22nd starts off down at the Capitol Theater at 11 a.m. as WIFF will be hosting a free screening of the Disney classic The Little Mermaid. Doors open 30 minutes before showtime, so secure your spot early. I'm sure it'll be packed because, I mean, come on, who doesn't want to jump at the opportunity to catch that masterpiece in theaters. Then at noon until 4 p.m., the Duff Baby House and Interpretation Center at 221 Mill Street will be open for tours. This is your chance to check out one of the most historic sites in all of Windsor, built way back in 1798. They have a number of newly installed exhibits that highlight the house's rich history and recent restoration. Again, that's noon to 4 p.m. at 221 Mill Street. Then we're circling right back to the Capitol Theater because the Punk Rock Flea Market will be up and running from 4 to 9 p.m., featuring over 25 local creators serving up art, apparel, handmade goods, and plenty of oddities. You just don't want to miss it. And of course, there's going to be live music starting at 5 p.m. with a lineup consisting of Black Eyed Susan, Trophy Knife, The New Enemies, and more. Be there. And speaking of live music, Seacliff Rocks in Seacliff Park is a free-to-attend concert happening out in Leamington at 5 p.m. this Saturday evening. Tees, Rick Labonte, and Christian Vey will be out there rocking out all night long. A few names that we know very well here at 107.9 The Berg. Again, that's 5 p.m. at Seacliff Park in Leamington. Check it out, folks. Sunday, August 23rd kicks off at everyone's favorite bookstore, The River Bookshop, for story time at 11. This weekend, they welcome Alex Dale, the interpretation officer at Fort Malden. So it's sure to be another educational and entertaining story time as he'll be sharing his knowledge about Amherstburg's National Historic Site. Then come 1 p.m., giddy up and head on out to the Leamington Raceway because it's Sunday fun day out there. 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So choose an afternoon of live harness racing and fun for the whole family this Sunday afternoon down at the Leamington Raceway. Post time is at 1 p.m. For events details and latest information, head to our website at ckbg.ca and check out our community calendar. 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

0: Hi, this is John Fairley, host of Face to Face on your TV. And let me tell you something. It is the time of year we all wait for. No, it's nothing to do with elections. It's the most important thing is our hospice Face to Face campaign. It's our 24th year. We want you to be a part of it. Go to 10 people you know for $10. You don't want to go to anyone. You want to be quiet and just give money to the campaign. Just go to thehospice.ca. Give as much as you'd like. You can be part of the army on the ground who's raising money again. This is our 24th year. All the money stays in town, but most importantly, it's helping our hospice. So join us. Join the fight. Join the army. Our 24th annual face-to-face on now to September 30th. Do it.
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This week's edition of Open Air Weekends brings the Barrels and Brass Fest presented by the Marsh Historical Collection. It's time to relive Amherstburg's Prohibition and Jazz era. Vendor markets will be up Friday and Saturday, and all weekend long, alongside regular open air activities, there will be exhibit displays, Amherstburg rum runners and 1920s historical tours, silent film screenings, and trust me when I say this, tons and tons of live music to celebrate that wondrous jazz era of the 20s. So be sure to check out visitamherstburg.ca for featured acts, event times, and more details. Saturday, August 22nd starts off down at the Capitol Theater at 11 a.m. as WIFF will be hosting a free screening of the Disney classic The Little Mermaid. Doors open 30 minutes before showtime, so secure your spot early. I'm sure it'll be packed because, I mean, come on, who doesn't want to jump at the opportunity to catch that masterpiece in theaters? Then at noon until 4 p.m., the Duff Baby House and Interpretation Center at 221 Mill Street will be open for tours. This is your chance to check out one of the most historic sites in all of Windsor, built way back in 1798. They have a number of newly installed exhibits that highlight the house's rich history and recent restoration. Again, that's noon to 4 p.m. at 221 Mill Street. Then we're circling right back to the Capitol Theater because the Punk Rock Flea Market will be up and running from 4 to 9 p.m., featuring over 25 local creators serving up art, apparel, handmade goods, and plenty of oddities. You just don't want to miss it. And of course, there's going to be live music starting at 5 p.m. with a lineup consisting of Black Eyed Susan, Trophy Knife, The New Enemies, and more. Be there. And speaking of live music, Seacliff Rocks in Seacliff Park is a free-to-attend concert happening out in Leamington at 5 p.m. this Saturday evening. Tease, Rick Labonte, and Christian Vey will be out there rocking out all night long. A few names that we know very well here at 107.9 The Berg. Again, that's 5 p.m. at Seacliff Park in Leamington. Check it out, folks. Sunday, August 23rd kicks off at everyone's favorite bookstore, The River Bookshop, for Storytime at 11. This weekend, they welcome Alex Dale, the interpretation officer at Fort Malden, so it's sure to be another educational and entertaining story time as he'll be sharing his knowledge about Amherstburg's National Historic Site. Then come 1 p.m., giddy up and head on out to the Leamington Raceway because it's Sunday fun day out there. Free admission, free parking, and tons of giveaways with a chance to win $500 and a $100 gas card. So choose an afternoon of live harness racing and fun for the whole family this Sunday afternoon down at the Leamington Raceway. Post time is at 1 p.m. For events, details, and latest information, head to our website at ckbg.ca and check out our community calendar. 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

Hi, this is John Fairley, host of Face to Face on your TV. And let me tell you something. It is the time of year we all wait for. No, it's nothing to do with elections. It's the most important thing is our hospice Face to Face campaign. It's our 24th year. We want you to be a part of it. Go to 10 people you know for $10. If you don't want to go to anyone, you want to be quiet and just give money to the campaign, just go to thehospice.ca. Give as much as you'd like. You can be part of the army on the ground who's raising money again. This is our 24th year. All the money stays in town. But most importantly, it's helping our hospice. So join us. Join the fight. Join the army. Our 24th annual face-to-face on now to September 30th. 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

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Join the excitement at 5 p.m. for original rock, classic rock, and great company. 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

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Down that street about a half a mile. And all her friends tell her she's so pretty. But she'd be a whole lot prettier if she smiled.

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It seems like everybody's got a plan. It's kinda like Nashville with a tan.

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This week's edition of Open Air Weekends brings the Barrels and Brass Fest presented by the Marsh Historical Collection. It's time to relive Amherstburg's Prohibition and Jazz era all weekend long. Alongside regular open air activities, there will be exhibit displays, Amherstburg rum runners and 1920s historical tours, silent film screenings, and trust me when I say this, tons and tons of live music to celebrate that wondrous jazz era of the 20s. So be sure to check out visitamherstburg.ca for featured acts, event times, and more details. Saturday, August 22nd starts off at noon until 4 p.m. The Duff Baby House and Interpretation Center at 221 Mill Street will be open for tours. This is your chance to check out one of the most historic sites in all of Windsor, built way back in 1798. They have a number of newly installed exhibits that highlight the house's rich history and recent restoration. Again, that's noon to 4 p.m. at 221 Mill Street. Then we're circling right back to the Capitol Theater because the Punk Rock Flea Market will be up and running from 4 to 9 p.m. Featuring over 25 local creators serving up art, apparel, handmade goods, and plenty of oddities. You just don't want to miss it. And of course, there's going to be live music starting at 5 p.m. with a lineup consisting of Black Eyed Susan, Trophy Knife, The New Enemies, and more. Be there. And speaking of live music, Sea Cliff Rocks in Sea Cliff Park is a free-to-attend concert happening out in Leamington at 5 p.m. this Saturday evening. Tease, Rick Labonte, and Christian Vey will be out there rocking out all night long. A few names that we know very well here at 107.9 The Berg. Again, that's 5 p.m. at Seacliff Park in Leamington. Check it out, folks. Sunday, August 23rd kicks off at everyone's favorite bookstore, The River Bookshop, for story time at 11. This weekend, they welcome Alex Dale, the interpretation officer at Fort Malden. So it's sure to be another educational and entertaining story time as he'll be sharing his knowledge about Amherstburg's National Historic Site. Then come 1 p.m., giddy up and head on out to the Leamington Raceway because it's Sunday fun day out there. 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So choose an afternoon of live harness racing and fun for the whole family this Sunday afternoon down at the Leamington Raceway. Post time is at 1 p.m. For events details and latest information, head to our website at ckbg.ca and check out our community calendar. 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
1: Hi, this is John Fairley, host of Face to Face on your TV, and let me tell you something. It is the time of year we all wait for. No, it's nothing to do with elections. It's the most important thing is our Hospice Face to Face campaign. It's our 24th year. We want you to be a part of it. 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If you don't want to go to anyone, you want to be quiet and just give money to the campaign, just go to thehospice.ca. 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You can be part of the Army on the Ground who's raising money again. This is our 24th year. All the money stays in town, but most importantly, it's helping our hospice. 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

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This week's edition of Open Air Weekends brings the Barrels and Brass Fest presented by the Marsh Historical Collection. It's time to relive Amherstburg's Prohibition and Jazz era. All weekend long, alongside regular open air activities, there will be exhibit displays, Amherstburg rum runners and 1920s historical tours, silent film screenings, and trust me when I say this, tons and tons of live music to celebrate that wondrous jazz era of the 20s, so be sure to check out visitamherstburg.ca for featured acts, event times, and more details. Saturday, August 22nd starts off at noon until 4 p.m. The Duff Baby House and Interpretation Center at 221 Mill Street will be open for tours. This is your chance to check out one of the most historic sites in all of Windsor, built way back in 1798. They have a number of newly installed exhibits that highlight the house's rich history and recent restoration. Again, that's noon to 4 p.m. at 221 Mill Street. Then we're circling right back to the Capitol Theater because the Punk Rock Flea Market will be up and running from 4 to 9 p.m. Featuring over 25 local creators serving up art, apparel, handmade goods, and plenty of oddities. You just don't want to miss it. And of course, there's going to be live music starting at 5 p.m. with a lineup consisting of Black Eyed Susan, Trophy Knife, The New Enemies, and more. Be there. And speaking of live music, Seacliff Rocks in Seacliff Park is a free-to-attend concert happening out in Leamington at 5 p.m. this Saturday evening. Tease, Rick Labonte, and Christian Vey will be out there rocking out all night long. A few names that we know very well here at 107.9 The Berg. Again, that's 5 p.m. at Seacliff Park in Leamington. Check it out, folks. Sunday, August 23rd kicks off at everyone's favorite bookstore, The River Bookshop, for story time at 11. This weekend, they welcome Alex Dale, the interpretation officer at Fort Malden. So it's sure to be another educational and entertaining story time as he'll be sharing his knowledge about Amherstburg's National Historic Site. Then come 1 p.m., giddy up and head on out to the Leamington Raceway because it's Sunday fun day out there. Free admission, free parking, and tons of giveaways with a chance to win $500 and a $100 gas card. So choose an afternoon of live harness racing and fun for the whole family this Sunday afternoon down at the Leamington Raceway. Post time is at 1 p.m. For events, details, and latest information, head to our website at ckbg.ca and check out our community calendar. 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

0: Get ready for an epic night at Sea Cliff Rocks. 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
1: It's another fine edition of What Makes Amherstburg Great. Nathan Carr and Richard Petty hanging out in the cozy CKBG studios. And Richard, today we're talking about the Libro Center, which I'm excited about, and kind of why these centers are so important to a town like Amherstburg.
2: Well, we can talk in a minute about all the amenities it has, but
1: we will.
2: You know, it's key to health through its physical. I mean, you can go, there's all these things that they offer, obviously physical activities, mental health, cohesion, bringing people together. When people walk on the track and they pass the people who might be their neighbors. So there's that whole cohesion thing. There's social bonding. There's, you know, accessibility and it's inclusion. So those are all pretty important things for a small town.
1: Well, we talked about it a couple of weeks ago when we were talking about the River Bookshop, how it's that sense of community. You build a community around it. Many people visit it. Many people use it. Can you remind us of some of the amenities that it has?
2: Well, actually, because my memory's not great, I actually wrote them all down. So I'll just go through them. First of all, there's two NHL size hockey rinks. I brought the Leaf old timers here twice. to play on it. There's an indoor walking and running track. There's a premier little league baseball diamond. The Miracle League is out there. There's 19 soccer fields or football fields.
1: Wow.
2: As the Europeans call it. And not all of them are full size, but they're good for little people. There's indoor and outdoor pickleball courts, which are so positive and popular today.
1: My dad's using one right now, probably.
2: There's cross-country running and mountain bike trails. There's even a fenced-in dog park if you're bringing your puppy over. So here it is. This amenity that we have in Amherstburg offers all of that.
1: So many amenities there, lots of things that people can go and use. And some residents, they worry about the annual cost. Should it be able to pay for itself?
2: Well, in my previous life running Maple Leaf Sports, I dabbled in these type of facilities. I thought, geez, if we ran about 10 facilities and I made hundreds of thousands of dollars per facility, I'd have more profits at the bottom line and my owners would be happy. So I had one in St. John's, Newfoundland and one in Oshawa. It was a money pit. You cannot make money off these things. So when towns go to put them forward to town council or to the people who are electing them, they really want to say, it's going to make some money. We're going to bring in all these events. We're going to sell a lot of hot dogs. It never works. You're not going to make money off these things. Get over it. Remember all the things we just talked about, all of the benefits of this. That's what you focus on. Is that worth it for the community to be a great community? And it is, but it's not going to make you money. So don't say, okay, this is great. We're going to pay it back after 5 years. No, you're not. It's an amenity for the town.
1: So with a place like the Libro Center with all these great amenities, do you think that that's not only attractive for people in the town, but more so attractive for bringing people in the town, like new residents?
2: Yes, absolutely. It's, people are moving, people are getting new jobs, and they start looking at different communities and weighing them. Which one is better for us? It's not just the price of the buildings, the houses they're going to live in. It's not the design of those houses and stuff. It is those things, but it's also the amenities. So when a family's coming in here, maybe they've got a couple kids, what kind of amenities do they have? So there's that. And also just the residents. The residents should see this as an amenity. And the companies that we are trying to attract, the industry we're trying to attract, when the executives come into town, they're going to say, I'll bring in a vice president here. I'm bringing a director.
1: Yeah.
2: Where is he or she going to live? And what's that community going to offer to them? So even though it's existing, new families or new businesses, this is an amenity that carries weight and makes Amherstburg even better.
1: Yeah, that's fantastic. I think you said that really well. And I think maybe one time before this summer's out, we head down there and I take you on in a match of pickleball.
2: I've never played.
1: Neither have I.
2: You know what? I played tennis for a while and I thought I was getting pretty good. And then in the club championship B flight, some 16-year-old took me apart and I thought, he's going to get a lot better. I'm not.
1: Yeah.
2: And I moved on to running.
1: My dad's all over those courts. That is the Libro Center, and it is just another thing that makes Amherstburg great. Nathan Carr, Richard Petty, with another episode here on CKBG The Burg.

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This week's edition of Open Air Weekends brings the Barrels and Brass Fest presented by the Marsh Historical Collection. It's time to relive Amherstburg's Prohibition and Jazz era. All weekend long, alongside regular open air activities, there will be exhibit displays, Amherstburg rum runners and 1920s historical tours, silent film screenings, and trust me when I say this, tons and tons of live music to celebrate that wondrous jazz era of the 20s. So be sure to check out visitamherstburg.ca for featured acts, event times, and more details. Saturday, August 22nd starts off at noon until 4 p.m. The Duff Baby House and Interpretation Center at 221 Mill Street will be open for tours. This is your chance to check out one of the most historic sites in all of Windsor, built way back in 1798. They have a number of newly installed exhibits that highlight the house's rich history and recent restoration. Again, that's noon to 4 p.m. at 221 Mill Street. Then we're circling right back to the Capitol Theater because the Punk Rock Flea Market will be up and running from 4 to 9 p.m. Featuring over 25 local creators serving up art, apparel, handmade goods, and plenty of oddities. You just don't want to miss it. And of course, there's going to be live music starting at 5 p.m. with a lineup consisting of Black Eyed Susan, Trophy Knife, The New Enemies, and more. Be there. And speaking of live music, Seacliff Rocks in Seacliff Park is a free-to-attend concert happening out in Leamington at 5 p.m. this Saturday evening. Tease, Rick Labonte, and Christian Vey will be out there rocking out all night long. A few names that we know very well here at 107.9 The Berg. Again, that's 5 p.m. at Seacliff Park in Leamington. Check it out, folks. Sunday, August 23rd kicks off at everyone's favorite bookstore, The River Bookshop, for story time at 11. This weekend, they welcome Alex Dale, the interpretation officer at Fort Malden, so it's sure to be another educational and entertaining story time as he'll be sharing his knowledge about Amherstburg's National Historic Site. Then come 1 p.m., giddy up and head on out to the Leamington Raceway because it's Sunday fun day out there. Free admission, free parking, and tons of giveaways with a chance to win $500 and a $100 gas card. So choose an afternoon of live harness racing and fun for the whole family this Sunday afternoon down at the Leamington Raceway. Post time is at 1 p.m. For events, details, and latest information, head to our website at ckbg.ca and check out our community calendar. 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

0: Get ready for an epic night at Sea Cliff Rocks. 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
1: Hi, this is John Fairley, host of Face to Face on Your TV, and let me tell you something. It is the time of year we all wait for. No, it's nothing to do with elections. It's the most important thing is our Hospice Face to Face campaign. 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We want you to be a part of it. 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You could be part of the Army on the Ground who's raising money again. This is our 24th year. All the money stays in town, but most importantly, it's helping our hospice. So join us, join the fight, join the army. Our 24th annual face to face on now to September 30th. Do it.

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This week's edition of Open Air Weekends brings the Barrels and Brass Fest presented by the Marsh Historical Collection. It's time to relive Amherstburg's Prohibition and Jazz era. All weekend long, alongside regular open air activities, there will be exhibit displays, Amherstburg rum runners and 1920s historical tours, silent film screenings, and trust me when I say this, tons and tons of live music to celebrate that wondrous jazz era of the 20s. So be sure to check out visitamherstburg.ca for featured acts, event times, and more details. Saturday, August 22nd starts off at noon until 4 p.m. The Duff Baby House and Interpretation Center at 221 Mill Street will be open for tours. This is your chance to check out one of the most historic sites in all of Windsor, built way back in 1798. They have a number of newly installed exhibits that highlight the house's rich history and recent restoration. Again, that's noon to 4 p.m. at 221 Mill Street. Then we're circling right back to the Capitol Theater because the Punk Rock Flea Market will be up and running from 4 to 9 p.m. Featuring over 25 local creators serving up art, apparel, handmade goods, and plenty of oddities. You just don't want to miss it. And of course, there's going to be live music starting at 5 p.m. with a lineup consisting of Black Eyed Susan, Trophy Knife, The New Enemies, and more. Be there. And speaking of live music, Sea Cliff Rocks in Sea Cliff Park is a free-to-attend concert happening out in Leamington at 5 p.m. this Saturday evening. Tease, Rick Labonte, and Christian Vey will be out there rocking out all night long. A few names that we know very well here at 107.9 The Berg. Again, that's 5 p.m. at Sea Cliff Park in Leamington. Check it out, folks. Sunday, August 23rd kicks off at everyone's favorite bookstore, The River Bookshop, for story time at 11. This weekend, they welcome Alex Dale, the interpretation officer at Fort Malden. So it's sure to be another educational and entertaining story time as he'll be sharing his knowledge about Amherstburg's National Historic Site. Then come 1 p.m., giddy up and head on out to the Leamington Raceway because it's Sunday fun day out there. Free admission, free parking, and tons of giveaways with a chance to win $500 and a $100 gas card. So choose an afternoon of live harness racing and fun for the whole family this Sunday afternoon down at the Leamington Raceway. Post time is at 1 p.m. For events, details, and latest information, head to our website at ckbg.ca and check out our community calendar. 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
1: 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This week's edition of Open Air Weekends brings the Barrels and Brass Fest presented by the Marsh Historical Collection. It's time to relive Amherstburg's Prohibition and Jazz era all weekend long. Alongside regular open air activities, there will be exhibit displays, Amherstburg rum runners and 1920s historical tours, silent film screenings, and trust me when I say this, tons and tons of live music to celebrate that wondrous jazz era of the 20s. So be sure to check out visitamherstburg.ca for featured acts, event times, and more details. Saturday, August 22nd starts off at noon until 4 p.m. The Duff Baby House and Interpretation Center at 221 Mill Street will be open for tours. This is your chance to check out one of the most historic sites in all of Windsor, built way back in 1798. They have a number of newly installed exhibits that highlight the house's rich history and recent restoration. Again, that's noon to 4 p.m. at 221 Mill Street. Then we're circling right back to the Capitol Theater because the Punk Rock Flea Market will be up and running from 4 to 9 p.m. Featuring over 25 local creators serving up art, apparel, handmade goods, and plenty of oddities. You just don't want to miss it. And of course, there's going to be live music starting at 5 p.m. with a lineup consisting of Black Eyed Susan, Trophy Knife, The New Enemies, and more. Be there. And speaking of live music, Seacliff Rocks in Seacliff Park is a free-to-attend concert happening out in Leamington at 5 p.m. this Saturday evening. Tease, Rick Labonte, and Christian Vey will be out there rocking out all night long. A few names that we know very well here at 107.9 The Berg. Again, that's 5 p.m. at Seacliff Park in Leamington. Check it out, folks. Sunday, August 23rd kicks off at everyone's favorite bookstore, The River Bookshop, for story time at 11. This weekend, they welcome Alex Dale, the interpretation officer at Fort Malden. So it's sure to be another educational and entertaining story time as he'll be sharing his knowledge about Amherstburg's National Historic Site. Then come 1 p.m., giddy up and head on out to the Leamington Raceway because it's Sunday fun day out there. Free admission, free parking, and tons of giveaways with a chance to win $500 and a $100 gas card. So choose an afternoon of live harness racing and fun for the whole family this Sunday afternoon down at the Leamington Raceway. Post time is at 1 p.m. For events, details, and latest information, head to our website at ckbg.ca and check out our community calendar. 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

0: Get ready for an epic night at Sea Cliff Rocks. 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

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This week's edition of Open Air Weekends brings the Barrels and Brass Fest presented by the Marsh Historical Collection. It's time to relive Amherstburg's Prohibition and Jazz era all weekend long alongside regular open air activities. There will be exhibit displays, Amherstburg rum runners and 1920s historical tours, silent film screenings, and trust me when I say this, tons and tons of live music to celebrate that wondrous jazz era of the 20s. So be sure to check out visitamherstburg.ca for featured acts, event times, and more details. Saturday, August 22nd starts off at noon until 4 p.m. The Duff Baby House and Interpretation Center at 221 Mill Street will be open for tours. This is your chance to check out one of the most historic sites in all of Windsor, built way back in 1798. They have a number of newly installed exhibits that highlight the house's rich history and recent restoration. Again, that's noon to 4 p.m. at 221 Mill Street. Then we're circling right back to the Capitol Theater because the Punk Rock Flea Market will be up and running from 4 to 9 p.m. Featuring over 25 local creators serving up art, apparel, handmade goods, and plenty of oddities. You just don't want to miss it. And of course, there's going to be live music starting at 5 p.m. with a lineup consisting of Black Eyed Susan, Trophy Knife, The New Enemies, and more. Be there. And speaking of live music, Sea Cliff Rocks in Sea Cliff Park is a free-to-attend concert happening out in Leamington at 5 p.m. this Saturday evening. Tease, Rick Labonte, and Christian Vey will be out there rocking out all night long. A few names that we know very well here at 107.9 The Berg. Again, that's 5 p.m. at Sea Cliff Park in Leamington. Check it out, folks. Sunday, August 23rd kicks off at everyone's favorite bookstore, The River Bookshop, for story time at 11. This weekend, they welcome Alex Dale, the interpretation officer at Fort Malden. So it's sure to be another educational and entertaining story time as he'll be sharing his knowledge about Amherstburg's National Historic Site. Then come 1 p.m., giddy up and head on out to the Leamington Raceway because it's Sunday fun day out there. 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So choose an afternoon of live harness racing and fun for the whole family this Sunday afternoon down at the Leamington Raceway. Post time is at 1 p.m. For events, details, and latest information, head to our website at ckbg.ca and check out our community calendar. 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

0: Hi, this is John Fairley, host of Face to Face on your TV. And let me tell you something. It is the time of year we all wait for. No, it's nothing to do with elections. It's the most important thing is our hospice Face to Face campaign. It's our 24th year. We want you to be a part of it. Go to 10 people you know for $10. If you don't want to go to anyone, you want to be quiet and just give money to the campaign, just go to thehospice.ca. Give as much as you'd like. You can be part of the army on the ground who's raising money again. This is our 24th year. All the money stays in town, but most importantly, it's helping our hospice. So join us. Join the fight. Join the army. Our 24th annual face-to-face on now to September 30th. Do it.
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0: Hey, Amherstburg, it's Spencer Doobie, the legend. 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
0: Get ready for an epic night at Sea Cliff Rocks. 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

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It's 12 noon, which means you're listening to The Doc Morris Show on 107.9 FM The Berg. A little cooler start to the day in The Berg as we head into the last week of August. Promising a touch of rain later today, but we have a great show coming up. The Doc Morris Show is presented by Leuna, building communities, creating careers and changing lives. As usual, I have a bevy of tunes from the 60s to the 90s, and hanging on to that thought of late days in summer, let's kick off with a great 70s track that takes me right back to a time I spent in the south of France as a young teenager with Mum and Dad. Here's a song that stirred conversation in 1973. Recorded in Nashville, it tells of a young man's first love with an older woman, all framed by sounds of the ocean. Goldsboro later said it was loosely based on his own life. With Timmy Tappan's orchestral arrangements and that memorable piano line, it reached number 9 in the UK. The song, Bobby Goldsboro's Summer.

Bobby Goldsboro there with Summer from 1973. Ray Dorset wrote this next song in just 10 minutes, and it became one of the defining summer records of 1970. Its distinctive jug band sound features an old upright piano and washboard percussion, and it became a global hit, reaching number one in Britain and Canada. Summer. Mungo Jerry with In the Summertime.

The not politically correct Mungo Jerry there from 1970 with In the Summertime. Now, Ian Drury had a style that was difficult to mistake for anyone else. That clipped English delivery, plenty of humour, and behind him the extraordinary tight blockheads. This became one of his biggest hits, combining rock, funk and jazz with Drury's wonderfully eccentric personality from 1978. Full of humour and energy. Hit me with your rhythm stick, Ian Drury and the Blockheads.

The wonderfully insane Ian Drury and the Blockheads there from 1978 with Hit Me With Your Rhythm Stick. And your favourite radio station is directing this song right into your ear, a lesser-known Rod Stewart track from 1969, debut solo album An Old Raincoat Won't Ever Let You Down. It was written by Mike Darbo of Manfred Mann, and Stewart persuaded Darbo to let him record it. You may recognise the melody if you watch the original Ricky Gervais version of The Office. Here's Rod Stewart with Handbags and Glad Rags.

Well, I can't listen to that without thinking of Ricky Gervais, which always brings a smile to my face. The Rolling Stones are in a rather darker mood with this next one, recorded during the turmoil of 1969 for the album Let It Bleed. A crucial part of the record is gospel singer Mary Clayton's extraordinary vocal alongside Mick Jagger. The song later became a favourite of director Martin Scorsese, appearing in The Goodfellas, Casino and The Departed, usually when trouble is on the way. Here's the Rolling Stones with Gimme Shelter.

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2: 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Now, this one has a special place in radio history. It was the first record ever played on the BBC when they introduced Radio 1. The station launched back in 1967. Roy Wood wrote it for his Birmingham band The Move, and it reached number 2 in Britain. And there's a personal connection here too. As a teenager in Birmingham, I worked with Roy Wood's brother, driving around in a van and installing telephones. Produced by Denny Cordell and engineered by a young Tony Visconti, here's Flowers in the Rain.

The Move from 1967 with Flowers in the Rain. Now, Norah Jones comes from quite a musical lineage. Her father was the great Indian sitar player Ravi Shankar. She studied jazz piano, sang in clubs, and eventually moved to New York, where she met songwriter Jesse Harris, who wrote this next song. It appeared on her 2002 debut album, Come Away With Me, and went on to win 3 Grammy Awards, including Record of the Year. Here's Norah Jones with Don't Know Why.

The one and only Norah Jones there with Don't Know Why. By 1995, Van Morrison had already had several distinct musical lives. R&B firebrand, mystic songwriter and soul revivalist among them. This song found him in a calmer, more reflective mood. Recorded in Bath with his daughter Shana on

From 1995, Van Morrison there with Days Like This. Call for Cats was actually the name of a pioneering British rock and roll television show in the 1950s. Squeeze borrowed the title in 1979 and lyricist Chris Difford took the lead vocal himself, delivering the story in that wonderfully deadpan Cockney style. It became Squeeze's first major hit, reaching number two in Britain and helping establish them as one of the distinctive bands of the British New Wave. Here's Call for Cats by Squeeze.

Call for Cats there by Squeeze from 1979. Now, JJ Cale built his reputation on understatement, laid-back vocals, economic guitar playing, and a groove that never seemed to be trying too hard. He wrote the first and recorded this next song in 1976. Eric Clapton covered it the following year and helped bring Cale's songwriting to a much wider audience. Clapton later summed up his admiration very simply with, "I owe everything to JJJ Cale." Only one J. Cocaine and JJ Cale from 1976.

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I'm your host, Doc Morris, bringing you hits from the 60s to the 90s. The Doc Morris Show is presented by Leuna, building communities, creating careers, and changing lives. The Hollies recorded this next one in 1967 during their Abbey Road sessions, and there's an unusual sound in the arrangement for British pop of the period, steel drums. There are competing stories about the title. One links it to someone connected with the band's road crew, while another suggests Marianne Faithfull may have been the inspiration, although that was never confirmed. It became one of the Hollies' signature recordings. Here is the Hollies from 1967 with Carrie Anne.

Carrie Anne and the Hollies from 1967. Now, here's a rather unlikely collision between Broadway and California sunshine pop. Harper's Bazaar took Cole Porter's Anything Goes and recast it with strings and woodwinds in the lush West Coast style of the late 1960s. And behind that elaborate arrangement was a musician who would soon become much better known in his own right, Leon Russell. Here is Anything Goes and Harper's Bazaar.

Harper's Bazaar there with Anything Goes. Now, Bill Withers never sounded as though he was trying to impress anyone, and that was a large part of his power. The Songwriters Hall of Fame described his work as combining soulful warmth, genuine feeling, and an immediately recognisable voice. And on this 1971 recording, that's plain spoken delivery turns a very small, economical song into something unforgettable. Here's Ain't No Sunshine with Bill Withers. Ain't no

The great Bill Withers, and Ain't No Sunshine. Sly and the Family Stone were one of the first major American groups to bring together black and white musicians, men and women, in the same band. This 1969 single pushed their sound deeper into funk, driven by Larry Graham's distinctive slap bass technique, which became hugely influential on later funk and soul players. The title itself is pure Sly Stone wordplay. Thank You by Sly and the Family Stone.

We're coming up to the top of the hour. You've been listening to The Doc Morris Show. The Doc Morris Show is presented by Leuna, building communities, creating careers and changing lives. Our final record began as an Italian pop song before being adapted into English. Cardiff band Amen Corner recorded it with Shel Talmy, the producer behind important early records by both The Kinks and The Who. And in 1969, it became the band's only UK number one single. Here's Amen Corner with If Paradise Is Half As Nice. Take care, have a great day, and I'll see you next week.

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This week's edition of Open Air Weekends brings the Barrels and Brass Fest presented by the Marsh Historical Collection. It's time to relive Amherstburg's Prohibition and Jazz era. All weekend long, alongside regular open air activities, there will be exhibit displays, Amherstburg rum runners and 1920s historical tours, silent film screenings, and trust me when I say this, tons and tons of live music to celebrate that wondrous jazz era of the 20s. So be sure to check out visitamherstburg.ca for featured acts, event times, and more details. Saturday, August 22nd starts off at noon until 4 p.m. The Duff Baby House and Interpretation Center at 221 Mill Street will be open for tours. This is your chance to check out one of the most historic sites in all of Windsor, built way back in 1798. They have a number of newly installed exhibits that highlight the house's rich history and recent restoration. Again, that's noon to 4 p.m. at 221 Mill Street. Then we're circling right back to the Capitol Theater because the Punk Rock Flea Market will be up and running from 4 to 9 p.m. Featuring over 25 local creators serving up art, apparel, handmade goods, and plenty of oddities. You just don't want to miss it. And of course, there's going to be live music starting at 5 p.m. with a lineup consisting of Black Eyed Susan, Trophy Knife, The New Enemies, and more. Be there. And speaking of live music, Seacliff Rocks in Seacliff Park is a free-to-attend concert happening out in Leamington at 5 p.m. this Saturday evening. Tease, Rick Labonte, and Christian Vey will be out there rocking out all night long. A few names that we know very well here at 107.9 The Berg. Again, that's 5 p.m. at Seacliff Park in Leamington. Check it out, folks. Sunday, August 23rd kicks off at everyone's favorite bookstore, The River Bookshop, for story time at 11. This weekend, they welcome Alex Dale, the interpretation officer at Fort Malden, so it's sure to be another educational and entertaining story time as he'll be sharing his knowledge about Amherstburg's National Historic Site. Then come 1 p.m., giddy up and head on out to the Leamington Raceway because it's Sunday fun day out there. Free admission, free parking, and tons of giveaways with a chance to win $500 and a $100 gas card. So choose an afternoon of live harness racing and fun for the whole family this Sunday afternoon down at the Leamington Raceway. Post time is at 1 p.m. For events, details, and latest information, head to our website at ckbg.ca and check out our community calendar. 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

0: Get ready for an epic night at Seacliff Rocks. 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

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This week's edition of Open Air Weekends brings the Barrels and Brass Fest presented by the Marsh Historical Collection. It's time to relive Amherstburg's Prohibition and Jazz era all weekend long. Alongside regular open air activities, there will be exhibit displays, Amherstburg rum runners and 1920s historical tours, silent film screenings, and trust me when I say this, tons and tons of live music to celebrate that wondrous jazz era of the 20s. So be sure to check out visitamherstburg.ca for featured acts, event times, and more details. Saturday, August 22nd starts off at noon until 4 p.m. The Duff Baby House and Interpretation Center at 221 Mill Street will be open for tours. This is your chance to check out one of the most historic sites in all of Windsor, built way back in 1798. They have a number of newly installed exhibits that highlight the house's rich history and recent restoration. Again, that's noon to 4 p.m. at 221 Mill Street. Then we're circling right back to the Capitol Theater because the Punk Rock Flea Market will be up and running from 4 to 9 p.m. Featuring over 25 local creators serving up art, apparel, handmade goods, and plenty of oddities. You just don't want to miss it. And of course, there's going to be live music starting at 5 p.m. with a lineup consisting of Black Eyed Susan, Trophy Knife, The New Enemies, and more. Be there. And speaking of live music, Sea Cliff Rocks in Sea Cliff Park is a free-to-attend concert happening out in Leamington at 5 p.m. this Saturday evening. Tease, Rick Labonte, and Christian Vey will be out there rocking out all night long. A few names that we know very well here at 107.9 The Berg. Again, that's 5 p.m. at Sea Cliff Park in Leamington. Check it out, folks. Sunday, August 23rd kicks off at everyone's favorite bookstore, The River Bookshop, for story time at 11. This weekend, they welcome Alex Dale, the interpretation officer at Fort Malden. So it's sure to be another educational and entertaining story time as he'll be sharing his knowledge about Amherstburg's National Historic Site. Then come 1 p.m., giddy up and head on out to the Leamington Raceway because it's Sunday fun day out there. Free admission, free parking, and tons of giveaways with a chance to win $500 and a $100 gas card. So choose an afternoon of live harness racing and fun for the whole family this Sunday afternoon down at the Leamington Raceway. Post time is at 1 p.m. For events details and latest information, head to our website at ckbg.ca and check out our community calendar. 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
5: Hi, this is John Fairley, host of Face to Face on your TV. And let me tell you something. It is the time of year we all wait for. No, it's nothing to do with elections. It's the most important thing is our hospice Face to Face campaign. It's our 24th year. We want you to be a part of it. 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Give as much as you'd like. You could be part of the army on the ground who's raising money again. This is our 24th year. All the money stays in town. But most importantly, it's helping our hospice. So join us. Join the fight. Join the army. Our 24th annual face-to-face on now to September 30th. Do it.

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This week's edition of Open Air Weekends brings the Barrels and Brass Fest presented by the Marsh Historical Collection. It's time to relive Amherstburg's Prohibition and Jazz era all weekend long. Alongside regular open air activities, there will be exhibit displays, Amherstburg rum runners and 1920s historical tours, silent film screenings, and trust me when I say this, tons and tons of live music to celebrate that wondrous jazz era of the 20s. So be sure to check out visitamherstburg.ca for featured acts, event times, and more details. Saturday, August 22nd starts off at noon until 4 p.m. The Duff Baby House and Interpretation Center at 221 Mill Street will be open for tours. This is your chance to check out one of the most historic sites in all of Windsor, built way back in 1798. They have a number of newly installed exhibits that highlight the house's rich history and recent restoration. Again, that's noon to 4 p.m. at 221 Mill Street. Then we're circling right back to the Capitol Theater because the Punk Rock Flea Market will be up and running from 4 to 9 p.m. Featuring over 25 local creators serving up art, apparel, handmade goods, and plenty of oddities. You just don't want to miss it. And of course, there's going to be live music starting at 5 p.m. with a lineup consisting of Black Eyed Susan, Trophy Knife, The New Enemies, and more. Be there. And speaking of live music, Sea Cliff Rocks in Sea Cliff Park is a free-to-attend concert happening out in Leamington at 5 p.m. this Saturday evening. Tease, Rick Labonte, and Christian Vey will be out there rocking out all night long. A few names that we know very well here at 107.9 The Berg. Again, that's 5 p.m. at Sea Cliff Park in Leamington. Check it out, folks. Sunday, August 23rd kicks off at everyone's favorite bookstore, The River Bookshop, for Storytime at 11. This weekend, they welcome Alex Dale, the interpretation officer at Fort Malden, so it's sure to be another educational and entertaining story time as he'll be sharing his knowledge about Amherstburg's National Historic Site. Then come 1 p.m., giddy up and head on out to the Leamington Raceway because it's Sunday fun day out there, free admission, free parking, and tons of giveaways with a chance to win $500 and a $100 gas card. So choose an afternoon of live harness racing and fun for the whole family this Sunday afternoon down at the Leamington Raceway. Post time is at 1 p.m. For events details and latest information, head to our website at ckbg.ca and check out our community calendar. 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

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This week's edition of Open Air Weekends brings the Barrels and Brass Fest presented by the Marsh Historical Collection. It's time to relive Amherstburg's Prohibition and Jazz era. All weekend long, alongside regular open air activities, there will be exhibit displays, Amherstburg rum runners and 1920s historical tours, silent film screenings, and trust me when I say this, tons and tons of live music to celebrate that wondrous jazz era of the 20s. So be sure to check out visitamherstburg.ca for featured acts, event times, and more details. Saturday, August 22nd starts off at noon until 4 p.m. The Duff Baby House and Interpretation Center at 221 Mill Street will be open for tours. This is your chance to check out one of the most historic sites in all of Windsor, built way back in 1798. They have a number of newly installed exhibits that highlight the house's rich history and recent restoration. Again, that's noon to 4 p.m. at 221 Mill Street. Then we're circling right back to the Capitol Theater because the Punk Rock Flea Market will be up and running from 4 to 9 p.m. Featuring over 25 local creators serving up art, apparel, handmade goods, and plenty of oddities. You just don't want to miss it. And of course, there's going to be live music starting at 5 p.m. with a lineup consisting of Black Eyed Susan, Trophy Knife, The New Enemies, and more. Be there. And speaking of live music, Seacliff Rocks in Seacliff Park is a free-to-attend concert happening out in Leamington at 5 p.m. this Saturday evening. Tease, Rick Labonte, and Christian Vey will be out there rocking out all night long. A few names that we know very well here at 107.9 The Berg. Again, that's 5 p.m. at Seacliff Park in Leamington. Check it out, folks. Sunday, August 23rd kicks off at everyone's favorite bookstore, The River Bookshop, for story time at 11. This weekend, they welcome Alex Dale, the interpretation officer at Fort Malden, so it's sure to be another educational and entertaining story time as he'll be sharing his knowledge about Amherstburg's National Historic Site. Then come 1 p.m., giddy up and head on out to the Leamington Raceway because it's Sunday fun day out there, free admission, free parking, and tons of giveaways with a chance to win $500 and a $100 gas card. So choose an afternoon of live harness racing and fun for the whole family this Sunday afternoon down at the Leamington Raceway. Post time is at 1 p.m. For events, details, and latest information, head to our website at ckbg.ca and check out our community calendar. 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
3: Hi, this is John Fairley, host of Face to Face on your TV, and let me tell you something. 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It's the most important thing is our Hospice Face to Face campaign. 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Our 24th annual face-to-face on now to September 30th. Do it. 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

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This week's edition of Open Air Weekends brings the Barrels and Brass Fest presented by the Marsh Historical Collection. It's time to relive Amherstburg's Prohibition and Jazz era. All weekend long, alongside regular open air activities, there will be exhibit displays, Amherstburg rum runners and 1920s historical tours, silent film screenings, and trust me when I say this, tons and tons of live music to celebrate that wondrous jazz era of the 20s, so be sure to check out visitamherstburg.ca for featured acts, event times, and more details. Saturday, August 22nd starts off at noon until 4 p.m. The Duff Baby House and Interpretation Center at 221 Mill Street will be open for tours. This is your chance to check out one of the most historic sites in all of Windsor, built way back in 1798. They have a number of newly installed exhibits that highlight the house's rich history and recent restoration. Again, that's noon to 4 p.m. at 221 Mill Street. Then we're circling right back to the Capitol Theater because the Punk Rock Flea Market will be up and running from 4 to 9 p.m. Featuring over 25 local creators serving up art, apparel, handmade goods, and plenty of oddities. You just don't want to miss it. And of course, there's going to be live music starting at 5 p.m. with a lineup consisting of Black Eyed Susan, Trophy Knife, The New Enemies, and more. Be there. And speaking of live music, Seacliff Rocks in Seacliff Park is a free-to-attend concert happening out in Leamington at 5 p.m. this Saturday evening. Tease, Rick Labonte, and Christian Vey will be out there rocking out all night long. A few names that we know very well here at 107.9 The Berg. Again, that's 5 p.m. at Seacliff Park in Leamington. Check it out, folks. Sunday, August 23rd kicks off at everyone's favorite bookstore, The River Bookshop, for story time at 11. This weekend, they welcome Alex Dale, the interpretation officer at Fort Malden. So it's sure to be another educational and entertaining story time as he'll be sharing his knowledge about Amherstburg's National Historic Site. Then come 1 p.m., giddy up and head on out to the Leamington Raceway because it's Sunday fun day out there. Free admission, free parking, and tons of giveaways with a chance to win $500 and a $100 gas card. So choose an afternoon of live harness racing and fun for the whole family this Sunday afternoon down at the Leamington Raceway. Post time is at 1 p.m. For events, details, and latest information, head to our website at ckbg.ca and check out our community calendar. 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

0: This is Marcus Passeri of 107.9 The Berg with your weekend lineup, now powered by La Una. This week's edition of Open Air Weekends brings the Barrels and Brass Fest presented by the Marsh Historical Collection. It's time to relive Amherstburg's Prohibition and Jazz era. All weekend long, alongside regular open air activities, there will be exhibit displays, Amherstburg rum runners and 1920s historical tours, silent film screenings, and trust me when I say this, tons and tons of live music to celebrate that wondrous jazz era of the 20s. So be sure to check out visitamherstburg.ca for featured acts, event times, and more details. Saturday, August 22nd starts off at noon until 4 p.m. The Duff Baby House and Interpretation Center at 221 Mill Street will be open for tours. This is your chance to check out one of the most historic sites in all of Windsor, built way back in 1798. They have a number of newly installed exhibits that highlight the house's rich history and recent restoration. Again, that's noon to 4 p.m. at 221 Mill Street. Then we're circling right back to the Capitol Theater because the Punk Rock Flea Market will be up and running from 4 to 9 p.m. Featuring over 25 local creators serving up art, apparel, handmade goods, and plenty of oddities. You just don't want to miss it. And of course, there's going to be live music starting at 5 p.m. with a lineup consisting of Black Eyed Susan, Trophy Knife, The New Enemies, and more. Be there. And speaking of live music, Seacliff Rocks in Seacliff Park is a free-to-attend concert happening out in Leamington at 5 p.m. this Saturday evening. Tease, Rick Labonte, and Christian Vey will be out there rocking out all night long. A few names that we know very well here at 107.9 The Berg. Again, that's 5 p.m. at Seacliff Park in Leamington. Check it out, folks. Sunday, August 23rd kicks off at everyone's favorite bookstore, The River Bookshop, for story time at 11. This weekend, they welcome Alex Dale, the interpretation officer at Fort Malden, so it's sure to be another educational and entertaining story time as he'll be sharing his knowledge about Amherstburg's National Historic Site. Then come 1 p.m., giddy up and head on out to the Leamington Raceway because it's Sunday fun day out there. 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So choose an afternoon of live harness racing and fun for the whole family this Sunday afternoon down at the Leamington Raceway. Post time is at 1 p.m. For events, details, and latest information, head to our website at ckbg.ca and check out our community calendar. 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

0: Hey, Amherstburg, it's Spencer Doobie, the legend. 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

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It's time to relive Amherstburg's Prohibition and Jazz era. All weekend long, alongside regular open air activities, there will be exhibit displays, Amherstburg rum runners and 1920s historical tours, silent film screenings, and trust me when I say this, tons and tons of live music to celebrate that wondrous jazz era of the 20s, so be sure to check out visitamherstburg.ca for featured acts, event times, and more details. Saturday, August 22nd starts off at noon until 4 p.m. The Duff Baby House and Interpretation Center at 221 Mill Street will be open for tours. This is your chance to check out one of the most historic sites in all of Windsor, built way back in 1798. They have a number of newly installed exhibits that highlight the house's rich history and recent restoration. Again, that's noon to 4 p.m. at 221 Mill Street. Then we're circling right back to the Capitol Theater because the Punk Rock Flea Market will be up and running from 4 to 9 p.m. Featuring over 25 local creators serving up art, apparel, handmade goods, and plenty of oddities. You just don't want to miss it. And of course, there's going to be live music starting at 5 p.m. with a lineup consisting of Black Eyed Susan, Trophy Knife, The New Enemies, and more. Be there. And speaking of live music, Seacliff Rocks in Seacliff Park is a free-to-attend concert happening out in Leamington at 5 p.m. this Saturday evening. Tease, Rick Labonte, and Christian Vey will be out there rocking out all night long. A few names that we know very well here at 107.9 The Berg. Again, that's 5 p.m. at Seacliff Park in Leamington. Check it out, folks. Sunday, August 23rd kicks off at everyone's favorite bookstore, The River Bookshop, for story time at 11. This weekend, they welcome Alex Dale, the interpretation officer at Fort Malden. So it's sure to be another educational and entertaining story time as he'll be sharing his knowledge about Amherstburg's National Historic Site. Then come 1 p.m., giddy up and head on out to the Leamington Raceway because it's Sunday fun day out there. Free admission, free parking, and tons of giveaways with a chance to win $500 and a $100 gas card. So choose an afternoon of live harness racing and fun for the whole family this Sunday afternoon down at the Leamington Raceway. Post time is at 1 p.m. For events, details, and latest information, head to our website at ckbg.ca and check out our community calendar. 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Oh, and stay cool, Amherstburg.

Hi, this is John Fairley, host of Face to Face on your TV. And let me tell you something. It is the time of year we all wait for. No, it's nothing to do with elections. It's the most important thing is our Hospice Face to Face campaign. It's our 24th year. We want you to be a part of it. Go to 10 people you know for $10. If you don't want to go to anyone, you want to be quiet and just give money to the campaign, just go to thehospice.ca. Give as much as you'd like. You can be part of the army on the ground who's raising money again. This is our 24th year. All the money stays in town. But most importantly, it's helping our hospice. So join us. Join the fight. Join the army. Our 24th annual face-to-face on now to September 30th. Do it.

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